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1: 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Healthy.

0: 5 hours. Said it wasn't so bad. This was your mother in the market.
1: What?
0: 5 hours is all you have.
1: Tali, can you get us across that? Find him. Baba, pilot test light option. Test, but she is light.

0: 5 hours. 2007. That's what you want on the market.
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